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Lobo, I'd Love You to Want Me. The Tremolos, Silence is Golden.

Joy Reisman and Orchestra, The Easel of Capri, Die Paldauer, Tränen der Liebe, Paul Muria, Je t'aime moi non plus, The London Symphony Orchestra, Hooked on Rock Classics, Javier Cuba.

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